0: people are just not familiar with. They don't know they can listen to radio on their smartphone. They don't know they can listen to internet radio. There's all kinds of internet radio available, and whether it's internet only or whether it's terrestrial stations that are streaming. And the terrestrial stations promo their streams all the time. And in fact, they promo their apps all the time. So I don't know how all these people manage to not know that they can listen to internet radio on their phone. That's puzzling to me.
1: There are, you know, of course, a lot of people that are listening on their phone, but there are the holdovers that, you know, maybe, you know, often senior citizens or people like your buddy Van who just, you know, I don't want to get in the whole computer thing. They're going to steal my credit card.
0: Yeah. But there are a lot of people that are into it. They have their smartphone and they do a lot of other stuff with it, but they just don't know and I guess don't care that they can listen to internet radio. You tell them that they can. Yeah. And a good example, a friend of mine that Ross knows, Laura, I told her about internet radio. I even had her download the TuneIn app, but I don't think she's spent any time listening to anything from TuneIn since we did that a week ago.
1: Which is a shame because, in both of our opinions, all the good oldie stuff is on internet radio.
0: Yes, it is. And that's another thing that ties into that. He was saying that a lot of people also tend to gravitate toward music that they know. And something else is interesting that he pointed out that I never thought much about, but he said a lot of people tend to stop listening to a lot of newer music. I don't know, this sounds kind of hard to believe, but I think he was basically saying that a lot of people tend to not listen to a lot of, I guess they listen to music, but they, for whatever reason, most of the music that has made an impression on them over the years, they've already listened to by the time they're 12 or 13 years old. Oh. And so beyond that, there's a lot of music you could turn them on to, but if they didn't hear it in their formative years up to the time they were 12 or 13, they don't tend to pay attention to it. They don't know it. You can try to turn them on to new music, but they just don't warm up to it. And it's something that I've always known too. And it is disappointing that a lot of people, you know, are not open minded enough to check out the stuff they haven't heard. But yeah, that's interesting. I hadn't really heard about the idea of, you know, most of their musical taste is kind of developed by the time they're 12 or 13. That's kind of interesting.
1: I can agree with that theorem, but I would advance the years a little bit into their high school years. Maybe 18, 19, I did this exact experiment with my mom. I read her the number one songs for the decade of the 50s, and she knew the artists on all of them. And then we get to Mac the Knife, Bobby Darin, and then she didn't know any of the songs after that.
0: That is pretty wild. And as we said, it is a shame that people don't want to, you know, open their minds up to hearing new music and checking out internet radio, because that's where a lot of the fun stuff is. But, you know, people get set in their ways, apparently, yeah. And you can't change them. You can't make them discover this new stuff and check it out. You know, you might tell them about it, they pay attention to you, but 5 minutes later they forget about it.
1: That's people.
0: Yeah, this it is what it is, I guess.
1: And I looked up Sounds of Sunshine. That is their only charter. One additional bit I can add in is that Randy Wood was probably involved because it was on Lawrence Welk's Randwood label.
0: Oh, there you go.
1: And Randwood, named after Randy Wood.
0: Yeah, that's right. Yeah, the Randwood, that's pretty cool. So, Sounds of Sunshine, pretty obscure group. And that's one that maybe a lot of people don't remember, but kind of a nice song.
1: Absolutely. Now, out of the break, continuing to expand your boundaries today, Dennis. Nice, mellow, love means never having to say you're sorry. Okay, now let's go the other way. An artist that Cambridge Joe probably thinks you never would play in your entire lifetime, Humble Pie.
0: Yeah, he probably would figure I wouldn't play. And I wouldn't play that too often, probably. Yeah.
1: Classic rock group, right. Very popular with the progressive rockers. And shockingly, a top 60 single for Humble Pie titled Hot and Nasty.
0: Yeah, Humble Pie is a group that we certainly don't play on the show too often. So Joe or anybody else that might be surprised about that, it's almost surprises me because that's true. That's a group we typically don't play just because they tend to lean more into the album rock direction.
1: So. Then we scan the charts, and sometimes Radio Rick gives us some good ideas, and I believe he even played Humble Pie.
0: Yeah, I'm sure he would play that once in a while.
1: I know he played it because it was a 1972 countdown.
0: Yeah, I mean he would play that once in a while, even maybe on a request show. But it's not something you'd hear on his station too often either.
1: It's going to be a song you're going to hear maybe on a classic rock, but certainly not on an oldie station.
0: Yeah, oldie stations not too often, probably unless you are doing a countdown or something.
1: So If you were all soothed and relaxed from the sounds of sunshine, well, get the earplugs out because here comes Humble Pie.
0: Yeah, there you go.
1: That'll be up out of the break, but first a quick reminder.
0: Okay.
1: Every day we go about our lives driven by routine, vision clouded by the very normalcy we take for granted. 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
3: It's a $1 million weekend.

0: Hey, little devil.
1: Devil backwards is lived. I don't know what if there's any significance to that, but it's just kind of funny.
0: It is interesting.
1: Yeah, lived and devil.
0: That's a very cosmic. I never realized that before.
1: I know. I just kind of thought of it. Oh, I thought of it in the past, but it just hit me right now when I played it because I have thought of it in the past that there are some forward backwards words that are interesting.
0: All I know is that I see a Toyota automobile billboard where they have raised letters above the billboard, kind of little statues.
1: Oh yeah,
0: and it says A Toyota, and seeing it from the behind the billboard. I realized A Toyota is the same forwards and backwards.
1: Oh, yes, a palindrome. Yeah, I kind of thought that might be the case. Yeah, a palindrome, something that Jay Arnold and I like quite a bit. They're just kind of fun. Ab is a palindrome. You can have, you know, digital palindromes.
0: Yeah. And
1: 35353, you know, something like that.
0: That last set there, once again, proving Dennis Terry's width and breadth of his wild and crazy oldies format, because there, of course, Neil Sedaka, Little Devil from 1961. Before that, a little later in the 60s, it was The Box Tops with Soul Deep. That's 1969. Neither one of which, by the way, made the top 10.
1: Yeah.
0: And then a big old hit, Big Mr. Big Stuff, which is Dennis Terry's nickname. Gene Knight doing that one. How big? And number two, it was Big Stuff, Dennis. Number two, pop. Number one, Rhythm and Blues for Gene Knight.
1: Dennis Big Stuff Terry until 3 o'clock.
0: That's right. And somehow in that same set, Humble Pie, Hot and Nasty from 1972.
1: Yeah, there you go.
0: How is that possible?
1: I got one more forward backward for you. Dennis Terry, Dennis, backwards, sinned.
0: So you lived and you sinned and you're...
1: And
0: all those
1: had
0: things.
1: I had a situation with the devil or something.
0: Yeah.
1: Yeah, Dennis and sinned. That's pretty good.
0: Somehow appropriate.
1: Yeah, that's pretty crazy. Yeah, that's right back in the phone freaking days. I guess it was pretty appropriate. But yeah, it's kind of funny. You get some weird forward backward stuff sometimes.
0: Yeah.
1: You just got to check it out.
0: Out of the break, Dennis, it'll be, you don't see big hits from original Broadway. They call them original cast album. They're not technically soundtracks. Original cast album for a Broadway show. You rarely see a big old top 40 hit from an original cast album. But here's the case where the Broadway show was a lot bigger than the movie. And I'm talking about Jesus Christ Superstar.
1: Yeah.
0: And in 1971, that two LP set on the Decca label, quite a big hit. And the show up on Broadway was quite a big hit. A musical retelling of the events in the Bible. And you know what I'm leading up to, the big hit from the album, Murray Head and his song Superstar.
1: That's right, huh? Yeah.
0: A.K.A. Jesus Christ Superstar. Top 15 in 1971. I can count on one hand how many, certainly in the 60s and 70s, how many other Broadway songs, you know, from the actual show, you know, made the top 15. That doesn't happen too often.
1: No, it doesn't.
0: Yeah. You usually have to wait for the movie, and then the movie soundtrack has a big hit.
1: Yeah, there you go.
0: Yeah, the movie, I guess, was a little disappointing. It wasn't as big as the Broadway show.
1: No, I guess it actually wasn't.
0: Yeah, so that's up in a sec, but first, since it's all kind of scary, hearing about this lived devil, sinned Dennis Terry stuff, I'm going to need some scary music.
1: How about live and evil?
0: That too.
1: Yeah, that too. Here we go.
0: I'm scared.
1: Me too. I'm scared backwards.
2: I have a request tonight. When you hear this, that is the introduction.
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0: Well, there you go. Ernie Fields from 90.5 FM, KSJS. That's a pretty cool song. The Charleston, actually, Ernie cover on that one. It goes back many decades.
1: Many decades, as I recall, a massive style of dance back in the 20s.
0: Yeah.
1: And so he's remaking that. Kind of made a career, Ernie Fields did, of remaking dance classics. He had three Hot 100 charters, and they're all remakes of old dance classics. The big one Ernie Fields well known for, the top five, In the Mood. Of course, that's an old Glenn Miller classic. Another Glenn Miller classic, Chattanooga Choo Choo, was a charter for Ernie Fields. And that one there, the Charleston, which even predates Glenn Miller.
0: Yeah, so that one getting to 47. And, of course, when Ross mentioned the big one, In the Mood. And the other one, what's the other one?
1: Chattanooga Choo Choo.
0: That didn't do. That's just about the same size hit as the one you heard. At 47 and Chattanooga Choo Choo at 54.
1: All instrumentals, and you really can't tell. Not that it matters, the race of a person, but he's a black trombone player, piano player, band leader, and arranger. So
0: yeah, pretty cool.
1: He's wearing a lot of hats.
0: Yeah, yeah, pretty cool. Ernie, I guess Ernie Fields wasn't the Ernie Fields. I think might have had some other aliases, but Ernie Freeman I think was better known for that. Ernie Freeman had a bunch of aliases.
1: I often confuse the Ernies, but Ernie Freeman had a much larger career and a lot of aliases.
0: Yeah, Ernie Freeman with his like Sir Chauncey's exciting string stuff like that. Yeah. Ernie had a bunch of aliases. The Joyner Arkansas Junior High School band I think was Ernie Freeman also.
1: Sure,
0: but Ernie Fields not a real big career, but hey, we certainly remember him for In the Mood and then maybe even the one you just heard, the Charleston.
1: And a belated happy birthday to Ernie Fields. He's been gone quite some time now, but August 26th would be the date of his birth. 1905.
0: Wow, yeah.
1: See, guys on this show who were born in 1905. Nice long run for Ernie Fields. Dennis passed away at the age of 91 in 1997.
0: That is a good long run. Yeah, he wouldn't be likely to be alive anymore. Not many people make it to, 117?
1: Very few.
0: So he wouldn't be able to be alive, but yeah, he was alive till not too many years ago, surprisingly, so that's pretty cool.
1: Also in there, the Guess Who and Laughing, a top 10 record from 69. And we already talked about Murray Head and Superstar, top 15 from 71. And you're probably thinking, Murray Head, one-hit wonder. All he did was Jesus Christ Superstar. And that was true for many, many years. And then he kind of surprised us by several decades later, having another big hit.
0: Yeah, that's right. Murray Head, not too many hits.
1: I don't want to guess at it, so I'm flipping through the book now to get you the exact title. People are screaming at the radios what that other hit was. One Night in Bangkok.
0: Oh, yes.
1: From 1985, so that's got to be a stretch. Top 15 in 71, no other charters until top 5 in 1985.
0: Yeah, and I got to be honest, I was just never the biggest Murray Head fan. Just not my thing, I guess. Either song doesn't knock me out. I do remember the one night in Bangkok as well, but
1: If
0: I'm going to hear a song from 85, I know it's kind of bubblegum, but I'll take something like maybe You Can't Fight This Feeling, which actually did get the number one, surprisingly.
1: Yeah, well, a common theme in Murray Head's two charters, One Night in Bangkok, also from a show, the musical project titled Chess.
0: Yeah, there you go.
1: So I guess he likes doing that show music.
0: Yeah, I guess so. I guess so. He's pretty good at that kind of thing.
1: Yeah.
0: Had a couple hits out of it anyway.
1: Yeah, and quite a bit different sounding, Superstar versus One Night in Bangkok. Quite a bit different. So that brings you up to date. Let's see. I'm looking at that. Okay, out of the break. We only have one choice, Dennis, because the other two CD players need changing. But it's a good choice. Ben E. King.
0: Oh, yeah.
1: And no. Not Stand By Me. That's much too big. We're going to do Amore.
0: There you go. That's actually a pretty good song.
1: Yeah, top 20 pop, top 10 rhythm and blues in 61. That is up in a sec. But first, I get to read this one.
0: Amore. What is that, Roma backwards? Like the bakery?
1: Stop it with the backwards stuff already. Mr.
0: This whole forward backward thing, aren't we?
1: Mr. Ined, which is Denny backwards.
0: Yeah, that's right. Yeah, Ined, that's right. My sister's name, Denise. It's an electronic version of my name backwards, Esind.
1: Ooh, I like it.
0: Yeah,
1: absolutely.
0: Pretty cool.
1: All right, so Ben E. King up in a sec, but first.
0: Seems it's one end, but hey, it's
1: knock
0: close
1: it off.
0: Enough.
1: And Joe is OEJ, so you're on your own for that one.
0: Yeah, that's right.

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2: And the weather, well, in just a few words, well, and we can pretty much narrow it down to one word, hot. It's going to be the, hot, that's right, same as it has been, for the last couple of days and will be for the next week. Our hottest days, yes, I just heard confirmation of that from our buddy Darren Peck with KPIX and KCBS. He says, yeah, Monday and Tuesday are the hottest days. So you're not in serious trouble yet today, but fasten your seatbelts because it's coming. It starts tomorrow, but it gets pretty nasty on Monday and Tuesday. So see what happens. Maybe we can get enough air conditioning going. We can get some power outages, and I can DX my neighborhood with no interference if I'm lucky. And hopefully it'll happen Tuesday when I'm there all day. Because I won't be there all day on Monday.
0: You'll be sitting there sweating, listening to Distant Station.
2: Yeah, that's right. With no interference, I'll be able to listen to a 6:30 without that nasty transformer noise at the bottom of the band in my neighborhood. Thanks, PG&E. But at any rate...
0: you can thank them for the outage, too.
2: Yeah, I thank them more for that. I say thanks, PG&E, with a lot of sarcasm because this happened in 2006 when we had that outage, and I called and complained, and they sent some dummy out who wasn't going to do anything, and I thought, well, this is not going to get me anywhere. Yeah. So here we are 16 years later, and we've still got the problem. But okay. It's no surprise.
0: Stop your whining.
2: But at any rate, let's see, what do we got? Oh, so I was supposed to do the weather. Yeah, so we were in the middle of it. It's going to be hot, and highs will be in the 80s today. It's starting to warm up a little bit today and tomorrow into the mid to upper 80s, but we're going to get into the upper 90s and maybe low 100s on Monday and Tuesday, so that's where you want to fasten your seatbelt. On Tuesday night, they're projecting the overnight lows to not even get out of the 70s. So it's going to be a warm day and evening on Tuesday. So be prepared. In fact, excessive heat warnings and stuff, are going on. I think they're starting today, and they're going on until about 8 o'clock on Tuesday night. So that's kind of what's in store for the next few days. Right now, though, we've got 83. It's already pretty warm. 83 KSJS degrees. It wasn't 83 till later in the show yesterday.
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0: divine. Say you'll be mine and love me only. Amor, amor, amor. Amor.
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0: 90.5 FM KSJS. That's a good song. KSJS. I kind of slurred those letters. That's a good song. Martha and her Vandellas, Love Bug, Leave My Heart Alone.
1: Yeah. And I guess mildly disappointing on the pop charts. Only number 25 pop in 1967. As you might expect, better rhythm and blues action. Number 14 R&B for Martha and the Vandellas, Love Bug, Leave My Heart Alone. Not to be confused with Love Bug, a big country hit for George Strait.
0: Yeah, pretty cool stuff.
1: Yeah. And it's not a very well-kept secret that we get our good ideas from all kinds of other people, like Radio Rick, who does a hometown countdown. And this past week, he did a very cool countdown from 1967 for CHUM out of Toronto.
0: Yeah, that was a cool chart, huh?
1: And sometimes he asks his listeners to guess what they think number one will be. And I dare say nobody got the answer correct because it was a Canadian artist that we have never heard of.
0: Yeah, we've never played this record. We're going to play it in a little while, but it was number one on the... And we actually went back and tracked it, just for the heck of it. When I was hanging out with VCR Dave, we went back and tracked it, and it was on the Chum charts for a couple of months.
1: Wow.
0: So it was obviously a big record there, and that's why... I left Radio Rick a message last week telling him, well, you know, as unlikely as it would be for someone to guess this number one record, if you had... And this will be hard for some of my listeners to relate to unless you also listen to The Ride and you know who Chris from Boston is or our pal Jim from Barstow, who's no longer with us. But if you had somebody with a memory like Chris or Jim who just remember all kinds of stuff, they would,
1: particularly listen to Chum in 67.
0: Yeah, if they were living in the Toronto area and you had somebody in the Toronto area with a memory like Jim or Chris, and I don't think that there is a listener like that to The Ride, but if there was, I'd say there'd be a reasonable chance they could come up with it. Because if you had someone with a detailed memory like Chris or Jim had, they would remember at this time of the year, boy, this record was big in Toronto because it was on the charts for a couple months. I think it would be possible for someone to guess it, but it's not going to be real likely.
1: And I'm told it's a pop record. The name of the group, Lords of London.
0: Yeah, it is very pop sounding.
1: Very, very popish. And the interesting, and we always like food titles, the great title, Cornflakes and Ice Cream.
0: Yeah, pretty cool. And cornflakes on their own are kind of boring. So if you did mix them with ice cream, that might make a pretty good mix.
1: Yeah.
0: Because your ice cream would be crunchy and the ice cream would certainly enhance the flavor of the cornflakes. So.
1: And on a hot day like today, I could use some ice cream.
0: Yeah. So Cornflakes and Ice Cream, we'll be playing that one for you in a while. The Lords
1: of London. Not in a while, like in 20 seconds.
0: Oh, okay, that's coming up next. Okay, yeah. That's cool. I knew we were talking about it. I wasn't sure if it was next up. Yeah, it's kind of a neat song. I think there are even some children in the
1: intro. There's some children in it.
0: Yeah.
1: That defines it as a pop song.
0: Some kidlets, yeah. So, yeah, that's right. It's kind of a pop record and certainly not one that most people would guess. It would just take, like I said, the right person with the right memory and... Chris, being from Boston, wouldn't have known about it, probably. And Jim no longer with us, but he probably wouldn't have known either because, again, neither of them were from the Toronto area. So you need somebody with a real sharp memory in Canada.
1: Yeah, well.
0: In the Toronto area.
1: And disappointing that a huge record in Canada doesn't cross over to the United States at all.
0: Yeah, because it really was pretty bad. I was surprised it was on the charts for 2 months. It really had a reasonable chart life.
1: Yeah, so down there in CD number 3, let's check it out. Number one on Chum out of Toronto, Ontario. It's the Lords of London, Cornflakes and Ice Cream, courtesy of 90.5 KSJS.

And there she is, Dionne Warwick, with a double dip for you. Windows of the World from 67. And, of course, Trains and Boats and Planes out of 1966. Right here on the Terry Radio Go-Round up until 3 o'clock this afternoon. And, I was throwing myself off. I was doing something here, and I was didn't look right. Now I realize what's going on. No big deal. Anyway, so there you go. And the funny thing is, that was an unplanned double play. A lot of times we plan the double plays, but we didn't plan that one. It just, same thing happened yesterday. It's the second day in a row where we had the same artist show up on two various artist discs in two different machines. Pretty funny how that works sometimes. It's pretty weird. I don't know what it means. Maybe I don't want to know what it means, but it's an interesting quirk, I got to tell you that. Let's hear this before we go into our break at 12:20.

0: Yeah, there you go. That's a great one. That's Mamas and Papas in 1230 from 90.5 FM KSJS. Yeah, pretty good stuff. They definitely have always like, of course, the Mamas and Papas are a great group. I always have dug a lot of their music, and that's certainly a good one. But they've had a lot of great tunes over the years, no question about that. The DT radio thing happening in your ears. Hope things are going well for you on this solid gold Saturday. We're going to be here till 3, obviously, and it's a hot weekend, so be careful. Watch your step, especially if you're going to be spending a lot of time outside. Have some water with you. Or something good, you know, maybe some iced tea, maybe some beer, whatever works, but stay hydrated. And, you know, maybe stay around air conditioning if you can. It's not going to be so bad today, but it starts getting a little warmer tomorrow. But really got to fasten your seatbelts in the South Bay here anyway on Monday and Tuesday, because that's when the real hot days are coming up. So kind of fasten your seatbelt and be careful on Monday and Tuesday. It is the Terry thing, and it's time for me to go to the KSJS other room and bring in Ross Hartman. Let me make sure I bring the right pot up here. All right, I think we got him. I think we got him all set here, and make sure his thing is punched on. And Ross, what's happening in the Mike Adams Lounge over there anyway?
1: Hey there, Dennis. Here I am. Got my thing set up.
0: There you go.
1: I'm staying cool here in the air conditioning today and tomorrow.
0: Yeah,
1: it'll be okay, kind of warm, but watch out. Monday, Tuesday.
0: That's right.
1: It might even hit 100 here in San Jose.
0: Yeah, it's supposed to.
1: So get hydrated, stay in the shade.
0: Yeah.
1: Protect the animals, all that good stuff.
0: Yeah, that's right.
1: In the meantime, oldies but goodies to keep you cool. Cool and groovy oldies but goodies.
0: Yeah.
1: We'll get right back to them. First, a quick reminder.
0: What do you got?
1: Veggie-lution is a community engagement organization inspired to connect the community together through farming.
0: Ah.
1: Founded back in 2008 by 3 San Jose State students, Veggie-lution strives to connect people from diverse backgrounds through farming and food. You can join Veggie-lution now and every Saturday from now till 2 p.m. They're located within the Emma Prusch Farm Park. That's over at King and Story Road in East San Jose. Dennis, it's easy to get to. You're on 101, no, you're on 280 South. And you're taking that clover leaf to get on 101 North. As you're zipping around the clover leaf, there it is. Big Red Barn.
0: Oh, there
1: it says
0: you go.
1: Emma Prusch Farm Park. Yeah, that's the place.
0: Yeah, there you go.
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Hello, he's here. An interesting song, a group called A Passing Fancy, and it's called, I just had the title of it, Everything is Sunshine. I'll get you the right title. Boy, I'm out of it. I want to say Everything is Sunshine, and I know that's not the right title, but I will get you the title. It's a title about sunshine. But Passing Fancy, it's a pretty obscure one. It was number 28 on 1050 Chum in Toronto. Pretty cool song, though. You don't get to hear that one too often, most certainly. It is the DT Radio thing up until 3 o'clock today.

And there he is, Rick Nelson, believe it or not. Yeah, Rick Nelson with a song called Suzanne on a Sunday Morning. Or in our case, it would be Susan, not Suzanne, Susan on a Saturday Morning. But this is Suzanne on a Sunday Morning. Ricky Nelson, number 120 in, on the, let's see, not on Billboard, number 120 on the Record World charts, I believe, in 1967. That's a pretty obscure one. And the one before that, a group called A Passing Fancy. The song is called I Believe in Sunshine, not Everything is Sunshine, like dumb Dennis Terry told you. I Believe in Sunshine, that's a good one from A Passing Fancy. That's another group that didn't have any hits in the U.S. And I don't know what kind of success they had in Canada. They had certainly had that hit on Chum, but I'm not sure how big they were. I don't think they were too big in the U.S. They didn't do much of anything here. Anyway, interesting. You know, a lot of times it's interesting to me how some of these neat artists from Canada or, you know, the U.K. or whatever, Australia, can have such big hits over there and have very little success over here in the U.S. It's kind of weird. But I guess the same could be said for Chad and Jeremy, how they were pretty big here and not much action at all in the U.K. So I guess it can work both ways, but it tends to work the other way more often than not. I found we'll find some interesting artists in Canada or the U.K. or somewhere, and they don't do much of anything here. So that's just, yeah, one of those weird things. That's how the whole, you know, popular music thing worked, I guess, back then. What can I say? It is the DT Radio Mess, and let's see, we're just kind of rolling through a solid gold Saturday with lots of cool music for you. A lot of neat stuff like this, in fact.

0: There they are, the Brooklyn Bridge. That's right, Johnny Maestro and the Brooklyn Bridge from 90.5 FM. It's called Your Husband, My Wife. And, of course, we heard a Cook jingle also from the Brooklyn Bridge. And before the Brooklyn Bridge, we heard the John Lee Group. That's right, the John Lee Group, Bring It Down Front. That was the number 10 record in 67 on CHUM. And so there you go. A pretty interesting one. Some of these Canadian hits are pretty interesting. And we've certainly had a few obscure ones today. We got a few more coming up. So some fun things, some fun songs that maybe you've never heard or not heard in a long time, or at least seldom heard, because some of them are hits in Canada, not over here. So you don't get to hear them very often, if at all. It is the DT Radio Mess. Hello, hello. It's almost time to hear from Funky Joe, but I think we can sneak in one more. Well, let's just do it now. Let's hear about Funky Joe since I mentioned him.
1: Everybody say hold up.
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The girl's all right with me, baby. That's a good one. The Temptations 102 on the pop charts. Didn't do that well on the pop charts, unfortunately, but did pretty well on the R&B side at number 39. So good to hear that one. From, 1967? Yeah, that's a good song. It is the DT Radio Mess, and we're messing things up pretty good, as we do every Friday and Saturday from 11 a.m. to 3 p.m. So, yeah, you know what you're in for if you tune in during those hours, huh?

Gary Lewis and his Playboys. That's a good one. My Heart Symphony from 1966, the number 13 record. That's a little longer than you're used to, thanks to the Ron Firmenich remix. And a lot of times when Ron would remix tunes, he would often give us more if there was more at the end. And there usually were. You ever songs that fade out, they always go on longer, longer than when they fade out. And I guess they could have let them go closer to the fade out back in the day, but they didn't. So we get some of these Ron Firmenich remixes, and we get to hear a little more of the endings on some of those tunes. And the Temptations before that, The Girl's All Right With Me, Like a Dummy, I Told You 67, because I'm playing a lot of 67 music, and so I wasn't even thinking. But no, that's from 64, not from 67. Though we are playing a number of 67 tunes today, but not that one, 64 for that. And, My Heart Symphony, that's a good one from Gary Lewis and his Playboys. I always have liked that one a lot. And then the follow-up was good, too. I think I only got the number 50, You Don't Have to Paint Me a Picture. That was also a good one. It is the Dennis Terry Radio Shoe, a real big shoe. We got a really big show today, like we do every Friday and Saturday, I guess. 14 in front of the hour, 1 o'clock, and let's go over here and see what we got.

That's a cool song. That's called Summer Souvenirs on 90.5 FM. Summer Souvenirs from Carl Hamill Jr. out of 1961. Pretty good tune. I don't get to hear that one very often. That's a good song. It is the DT Radio Mess. Hello, hello. Hope things are going well for you. The music phone is open on this Solid Gold Saturday. If you want to call in and say hi, 924-KSJS, 924-5757. Of course, you need to put a 408 in front of it.

0: Peaches and Herb on 90.5 FM, KSJS, Let Me Be the One. That's a good one from 1969. Didn't do all that well, only number 74 on the pop charts, but did better on the R&B side. Yeah, it's a good song. Don't get to hear that one very often. Peaches and Herb right here on 90.5. It is the DT radio happening, and we're just sitting here having fun playing music and trying to get ourselves through the hot days. And we were discussing roast beef sandwiches last week. Well, I went and tried La Villa, as someone recommended, and it's a good sandwich. There's nothing wrong with it. It's good, but not what I'm looking for exactly, because they, like many other places, slice the roast beef up real thin. I always find it's better when it's thicker, especially if it's a thicker slice on the edge of the slice. Sometimes you get a little bit of fat or whatever, and it just adds flavor to it. And I always like the thicker slices. Most people slice their roast beef thin. So the only, and then I also went and tried before we came into KSJS on Monday night, before I came in with a jazz cap, we went by Lenardi's and picked up a tri-tip sandwich, because you might remember I mentioned that the only answer that I can think of, that I know of right now in San Jose, to the kind of roast beef sandwich that I'm talking about, and that would be the kind of roast beef sandwich that Original Joe's served for years and that Harry's Hofbräu still serves. They're basically the same, pretty much the same. They do the thicker slices of meat, and they do the same kind of sandwich. The only place in San Jose that I can find now, other than Original Joe's with their prime rib sandwich, is Lenardi's. But you don't get the roast beef at Lenardi's. You get the tri-tip. So you go over to Lenardi's, get a tri-tip sandwich, and you will get the kind of sandwich that I'm talking about, pretty much, which is what I consider to be a good quality roast beef sandwich with a thicker sliced roast beef. It'll be similar to what you're going to get at the Hofbräu or Joe's over at Lenardi's. But those are about the only ones I found so far. So I'm always open to suggestions, and maybe somebody who was listening last week will call with another suggestion. Maybe they thought of something else during the week. But that was our big discussion of the day last Saturday. So we'll bring it back, and we'll see if people come up with some ideas today on where to get a good roast beef sandwich. But right now I've got I supposed to have punched up my thing and I didn't do it. We can do that real quickly though, I think, and let's see if this works.
1: Tooth decay can happen at any age. The crowns of your teeth are covered with a hard tissue called enamel, which protects your teeth from decaying, causing acids produced by bacteria. Beneath the gums, the roots of your teeth are covered with a softer tissue called cementum. If exposed, the cementum is more susceptible to decay and more difficult to treat than decay of the enamel. As you get older, your gums may recede, exposing the cementum, and this may be due to periodontal disease, plaque buildup, trauma, or heredity. Also, old dental restorations may begin to weaken and create crevices that allow bacteria to accumulate, leading to decay. Brush twice a day, floss once a day, and schedule regular dental checkups to help keep your teeth healthy for a lifetime. This public service announcement has been brought to you by 90.5 KSJS. 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
0: Well, thank you, my dear. And I'm supposed to tell you about Celluloid Dreams. Well, it's on every Friday right after our show. We got all the old-timers together on Friday. We're here from 11 to 3. Ross and I are. And then, of course, at 3 o'clock, it is Celluloid Dreams with Tim and Larry. And they'll bring you a pretty cool show all about the movie-going experience and bring you a lot of interesting interviews with producers and actors and directors that are involved in current movies. And they even go back into the archives and bring you some neat old interviews from time to time. Sometimes you get a chance to win tickets to the movie. So a lot of fun. Check it out. Celluloid Dreams with Tim and Larry next Friday, 3 o'clock, right here at 90.5 FM. Well, the weather in one word, basically hot for the next few days. That's what we're going to be up against. Highs in the 80s over the weekend. And then by Monday and Tuesday, we're going to have highs of the upper 90s and low 100s with overnight lows in the 60s and even the low 70s on Tuesday night. So it's going to be pretty warm the first part of the week. And then things will gradually start to cool off on Wednesday, but no appreciable drop off probably till maybe the end of next week, like next Friday-ish. But our worst days are going to be Monday and Tuesday. So fasten your seatbelts and get ready for that. Right now, we've got 83 KSJS degrees.

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3: 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You're currently tuned in to Pulse With. I'm your host, DJ Foxtrot. That last track was It's a Vicious Slap.

Cycle by Jane Remover, one of the first singles that you could find released by her on Spotify. And let's see, next up we're going to go to Jean's Dream, and this one is by People. Keep it here, this is 90.5 KSJS.

up, everybody? Tune into Pulse With, and I'm your host, DJ Foxtrot. That last track was PQC by Dane, a track that she just released about, I think, maybe a week or two ago. She's an artist who is from Australia. Pretty sure the same place that the other Australian artist of more recognition, Nina Jirachi, is from. I think it's Melbourne, or no, might be Sydney. One of the major Australian cities. There's only so many, so it's got to be one of them. Before that was Links Rights by Snowlebooks. That's a Dutch song, so for the Netherlands. Actually, like, it's kind of their main song for the World Cup, which they're currently competing in, along with 47 other countries, some of which played today. The first of which was Portugal and Uzbekistan. Portugal was able to walk away 5-0 from that one, with Ronaldo putting away two of them himself. And after that was England and Ghana. That one ended in a draw, 0-0. And then most recently was Panama and Croatia, of which Croatia walked away victorious, 1-0. Next up is going to be Colombia and Congo, which is starting at 7 p.m. local time, so just about 7 minutes till that starts. We'll keep you updated on the action here at 90.5 KSJS. We're also doing a giveaway if you're interested in entering. This is for Boy Harsher and Sextile at 1015 Folsom in San Francisco this Friday at 10 p.m. So if you're interested in entering to win this giveaway, you can give us a call. That's 408-924-KSJS. 408-924-5757. Now getting back to the music here, we're going to go for a song. Well, I sure hope we're going to go for a song. This song is by The Sound Chalk Makes, called CSM for Some BS. Keep it here. This is 90.5 KSJS.

0: Do you know someone who is sensitive to smoke? My mom is. She was born prematurely, perhaps because her dad smoked. When she breathes secondhand smoke, she chokes and gags. To compensate, she breathes through her mouth, which means her nose doesn't filter over 7,000 chemicals that go straight to her lungs, 60 of which cause cancer. When you smoke at an outdoor cafe, you inhale only 15% of the smoke and share 85% with everyone else, which means my mom can't breathe, let alone eat her lunch. Vaping might seem better, but it's still a threat to people with asthma. If you have questions or concerns about secondhand smoke from cigarettes or vaping, contact Breathe California at 408-999-0500 or visit breathebayarea.org. Breathe California is a century-old local nonprofit organization dedicated to fighting lung disease and ensuring clean air and a tobacco-free tomorrow through education, patient support, research, and advocacy.
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What's up, everyone? You're currently tuned into Pulse With. I'm your host, Udo Foxtrot. Last track was called Firework by Dioko, from featured in a movie by the same name, Firework. I guess it's more of a, I don't know if you'd call it, it's an anime movie, so it's kind of both, I guess. Before that was Star 6-7 by Ontological Pursuit. Ontological Pursuit are a duo, electronic duo out of San Jose, and they actually remixed a song by the same name, Star 6-7, by a more, I guess you could call it, I'm not sure what their genre is. The band is Little Critter. It's more like sludge rock or something. There's so many genres these days, I can't even keep up with them, but they are more like, I don't know what you'd call it, just like rock music, I guess. Not really electronic necessarily, so that's why you kind of have that influence in that song. And then before that was The Fool by Motorat and Pretty Girls by Adrenochrome. You can find a full listing of all the tracks that I've played today, as well as the schedule for future shows, if you go to our website, which is kschs.org. As for the next track, this track is called Adrenochrome. It's not, the artist is not Adrenochrome, the track is called Adrenochrome, and it's by Jules. A little bit of dubstep to kind of mix things up. Keep it here. 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
5: What's up, everyone? This is Paul Swift, and I'm your host, DJ Foxtrot. Last track was Drove to Cali by Melanstalgie. You can find that on SoundCloud. And then, of course, before that was Adrenochrome by Jules. Next up, we're going to go into a bit of a ambient break here. This first track is Datura 12 by Datura Boss, another local San Jose artist, which you can find, again, on SoundCloud. And after that is going to be Ride in My Place by Marriages, who are an act out of L.A. So, still not too far away. They kind of have more of an ambient post-rock sort of vibe with breathy vocals and heavy effects, but still sort of ambient, where Datura is a little bit, you'll notice there's some sampling in there, and yeah, it's pretty overall just a nice track. Keep it here though, this is 90.5 KSJS.

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5: Shut up! What's up, everybody? Tune in to Golden, or not Golden Light, Pulse Width with DJ Foxtrot. Last track was Get Up, Get Down, everybody, by Kim J. Before that was Coil by Ear, and then before that, Old Money is a Gun, which is a remix of, wait, how did I forget the name of the original song? It's a remix of Underscores and Addison Rae's separate songs. The Underscores one is Old Money is something, I'm just blanking on the name, but I think the Addison Rae one is Fame is a Gun. And then, let's do a little research here real quick. What's that Underscores song called? I should know because I'm going to see her on Friday. Oh, Old Money B. You can probably assume what B stands for, as I can't say it on air. Speaking of Underscores, though, this Friday she has a show in San Francisco. Her home show. It's the last show on her tour, in the Galleria tour, where she's showing off her new album, just titled You. That song isn't on You, but I do have some songs that are on You. Specifically, let's see what I do have. So I know I've got a couple. Let's go with this. I've got The Peace. The Peace. So yeah, we're going to go to The Peace next. This is 90.5. KSJS.

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2: How's it going, everybody? You're tuning into Pulse with me, DJ Foxtrot. That last track you heard a little while back there was See You Next Tuesday by Kesha. Off of Animal, one of those, you know, early 2000s albums with a lot of classics on there, like TikTok. Probably know that one a little bit more. Before that was Break It by Great Dane and The Piece by Underscores. A little update on the World Cup here. Currently, Colombia are facing off against Congo. So far, there's no score, but Colombia have certainly proven to be the dominant team. They've had 14 shots on goal, six of which were on target, whereas Congo has only had two shots, neither of which were on target. Congo goalkeeper, though, huge shout out to him. He has been doing a fantastic job and making some truly incredible saves in order to keep that score where it is, keep Congo in the game. So we'll see where it goes. They're currently on halftime, so there's still 45 minutes plus probably a bit more extra time left to play. Getting back to some other music information, we've got a giveaway coming up. This is on Friday, June 26th at 10:15 Folsom in San Francisco for Boy Harsher and Sextile. So if you're interested in entering, you can give us a call at 408-924-KSJS. That's 408-924-5757. Next up on air, though, we are going to ILY Kimchi, or I Love You Kimchi, however you want to go about it. Another smaller producer. This track is called Poser. Keep it here. This is 90.5 KSJS.

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0: How's it going, everyone? You're currently tuned in to Pulse With, and I'm your host, DJ Foxtrot. That last track was World Princess Part 2 by Grimes, off of her album Art Angels, which was released back in 2015. Since then, she's gone on to release some more work, which has been definitely different in quality from her first two albums, at least. Or I shouldn't say first two, it's actually her second two. Her first album is still pretty good. It's called JD Primes. Second one, Visions, which is a classic. There's a lot of really popular tracks off of there, including Genesis. And then next was Art Angels, which I do believe to be her best work to date. Before that was You Say I Love You by Quiet Light. That's what it was. And the album is Blue Angel Sparkling Silver 2. That was released this year, so a lot more recent. Before that was Hanger by 8485 off of Plague Town, which was from 2021. Then Drainstar Rock by Tybor Digital off of Legendary Member, which to me kind of serves as like one of the classic Drain Gang albums. And lastly, before that was Bug Hunt by Skrillex, which was famously used in the Wreck-It Ralph soundtrack. If you remember the scene where they have that commander trying to lead them through the field of those green bugs. Well, Skrillex made that song. So, yeah. Next up, though, on Pulse With, we're going to go to Susie Shear, and this track is No Surprise. Then after that, we're going to go to FK Twigs, and that track is going to be 2 weeks. Keep it here, though, as always. 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

0: Hello? Hello? Is this thing on?
1: Yeah, it's on, Mr. Cipriano. We're ready for you.
0: And now, here's our host to tell you more about what's coming up next.
1: Sorry, there isn't any host. That's why we have you to talk about that.
0: Hold it right there. Don't touch that podcasting control lever.
1: I'm sorry, this isn't a podcast.
0: Hey, you know, we have lots of important things to say, but now, first the news.
1: What the hell are you talking about? And where did this music come from?
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1: This isn't a f***ing podcast, you understand? You know what? Screw it. I don't even know why we hired you. You can just go. I can do this promo myself.
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2: What's up, everyone? You're tuned in to Pulse with DJ Foxtrot. That last track was Pin by Grimes. Again, off of Art Angels, because I'm just feeling in an Art Angels mood now. So, got a few more tracks off of there. So, if that's what you want to hear.

you can let me know and we'll play more of it, but I think that'll happen anyway, so I hope you like Art Angels. Before that track, though, was How to Fight Loneliness by Wilco. That one's from 1999, a bit of a throwback. Quick update on the World Cup. Colombia have scored their first official goal. They've scored a few before that, but they were either offside or there was a penalty, but now they're up 1-0 to Congo. So they actually just scored right before I'm talking right now again, but it was offside, so it didn't count. So still 1-0. They're up, though. This is not good for Congo, as they really haven't had much goal-scoring opportunities throughout the game. But things can change. We've had some really interesting upsets throughout this tournament, so I wouldn't be surprised if we see some more scoring happen. It's in the 81st minute, so probably about 10 minutes left, a little bit of extra time, but you never know. Next up, we are going to go to June Joy, and this song is called Break Free. Keep it here. It's 90.5 KSJS.

0: Jamie from KKB. We're recording right now, so leave your message after the beep.
1: Yo, Gus and Jamie, it's Sarah. Just to let you know that I don't want to do anything today.

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90.5 KSGS. Welcome to the pit. I'm DJ Poser, and this is my show. I play all things punk, indie, alternative, and rock, local or elsewhere. I go live every Wednesday from 7 a.m. to 11 a.m. And this is the second hour of my show. For those who have just tuned in, hello. For those who have been tuned in, thanks for joining me this morning. Well, yeah, okay. Anyway, I'm reading this book right now called, it's right behind me actually, Fingers Crossed, How Music Saved Me From Success by the lead singer of Lush, Miki Berenyi. I think it's a Hungarian last name. I don't speak Hungarian, so apologies if I butchered that pronunciation, but, you know, I think it's really cool. I honestly really love reading, music biographies. I think the last one I read was, I think it's called Hunger, something with Hunger and Modern Woman. It's about, I think it's about the lead guitarist from Sleater-Kinney, and forgive me, I can't really remember the title of the book. I think her name was Carrie. I'm just really fascinated with reading about, the people behind the music, you know, how their lives kind of shaped the stuff that they're creating. And overall, I just need to get back onto reading, because I feel like the older I get, the less I read, and I've seen how that kind of has affected my brain a little bit. I've become really attached to my phone, which is really bad. So kind of trying to get back into reading. That's kind of my New Year's resolution right now, is to read more books this year. Very thankful that a lot of the gifts I got last year for Christmas and for my birthday are books, so I don't have to spend too much money trying to train my brain again. But all right, let's get back to the show. Thanks for tuning in, and I will see you at 9. All right, thanks.

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0: Hello, and welcome to today's lottery drawing. Good luck. Here's today's winning numbers. 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

90.5 KSJS. This is DJ Poser. You're with me in the pit where I play all things punk, indie, alternative, and rock, local or elsewhere. I go live every Wednesday from 7 a.m. to 11 a.m. And I also have an Instagram, which I didn't mention because I don't really feel like it's important mentioning, but if you'd like, all my contact info is there. If you want to send me some stuff, it's at xdjpsr. Don't really post, but you know, my Spinatron is also there if you're wondering what song I just played, what song I played an hour ago, what song I played two shows ago, three shows ago. I try to make a routine of logging every song I play just so, you know, if you're interested, or kind of just for me, really. But, yeah. It's 9. Oh my gosh. Long morning. It's very windy out. It's going to be windy out. For the entire day, I think. And I think I'm keeping track of the weather right now with the National Weather Service on Twitter. I don't know if you do that, but I do that just because I'm a very anxious person and I like to be aware of what's going on weather-wise, because I feel like we're going to be faced with some crazy, crazy, crazy storms and rain and wind. And, you know, I think I'm pretty lucky where I live right now. I'm not really getting too much harsh weather, but we do get a lot of wind where I am. And I think yesterday there was got some thunder too. So that's going to be, it's really, really crazy. I think the last time I remember we had thunder here was during the firestorm? Not sure. When we were on fire, literally, like, the sky was red. I think it was like August 2020. Yeah, we're just met with a lot of crazy stuff going on in California. I think Mother Nature's finally putting her foot down. But this rain will be really, really good for us, I feel. Just hoping that the summer will be a bit cooler. We can only hope, right? All right. Yeah, all right, cool. Let's get back to the show. Thanks for listening. I'll see you in the next final hour. Next song is going to be Fig and Leather by Devendra something. I'm so sorry. I have the name. It's like the USB reader. The name is cut off. Anyway, hope you enjoy. Thanks for listening.

Is that you? Come right in and have a seat. Remove your shoes, enjoy some fruit. Did I mention have a seat? I'm real high-tech authority. That's right, I'm quite an ace. I'm cutting edge, I think you'll agree. Have you seen my carrying case?

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0: Ew, like, oh my gosh, what was that? 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Mm-hmm. That's right, 24 hours a day, 7 days a week, 365 days a year, nonstop. Hey man, you better give me back my needle before somebody get hurt up in here. I always keep my needles clean because by sharing them, you might get some disease,
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90.5 KSJS. Welcome to The Pit. I'm DJ Poser, and this is my show. I play all things punk, indie, alternative, and rock, local or elsewhere. And I don't think I mentioned when. I go live every Wednesday from 7 a.m. to 11 a.m. And we've reached the final hour. I've had a good show today. It's good to be back. For those who don't know, I mentioned this in the first hour of my show, but if you were just tuning in, I wasn't here last week because I was sick with strep throat, which is not fun, but I mean, I got it at a New Year's show, so it wasn't too bad. At least I had fun before I had to kind of stay home and stuff. I've also mentioned I've been reading this book while I'm in the studio here. Fingers crossed, Mickey Berenyi, love her, Lush lead singer. I'm reading this and I'm just kind of surprised at how connected she is. She talks a lot about her college life, her young adult life, her coming of age, and just surprised at how connected all of her friends are. I don't really know. It's just really fun to see how, you know, the social web was kind of formed, the musical social web. One of her friends, I think her name was Emma in the book, she dated the guy from My Bloody Valentine. I think his name was Kevin. Mickey also had a connection to, what was her name? Tracy Emin, a really well-known female artist. Known for making The Bed, which is one of my favorite pieces ever. It's really interesting reading about these stories and you know, life in the 90s, I guess. But yeah, thanks for listening to my show. We've reached the final hour, and I will see you next week. Very excited for the semester to start, and very excited because I will be having a new time slot, hopefully, next semester. I love these early morning shows, but they do take a toll on me. I'm not gonna lie. The older I get, I mean, I'm not even that old, but I just feel like I am. It just gets harder to wake up every morning. But, yeah, I'm gonna stop talking. You know me. I just like to talk. Thanks for listening. I'll see you next week. Peace.

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When you were a little kid and you thought about what you wanted to be, teaching was at the top of your list. But things changed, and as you got older, teaching didn't seem like the best option anymore. So you're thinking you'll be something else. 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An actress? 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
1: 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What is up? This is DJ Monkfee with The Peel, playing some sub rock today. I wasn't really feeling the electronic this morning, so we're switching it up. Just before the break, we were hearing some Tidal Fight. And before that, we were listening to Poor Image. Poor Image, local band. Pretty cool. Check them out. Bit of technical difficulties in the overnight department down here at the station. Once again, we are a college radio station. We're run by college students. We get new trained on-air DJs every semester. And, you know, there's a lot of learning moments, a lot of teachable skills. So things can go wrong. Things can also go right. So we're here today, this morning, playing some music for you. Hope you're enjoying. And up next, I think I'm going to play, I'm going to play another band that was on rotation a few months ago, Toner. The song is 95 Slow here on 90.5 KSJS.

Heads up, you've got a blast from the past heading your way. Come on over to enjoy DJ TV's Distorted Signal, where you'll get to relive the era of the 90s and 2000s electronic music, with a wide variety of styles to fill your ears, including pop, IDM, some hardcore, and a bit of ambiance to spice things up. Before you know it, you'll be experiencing some electric nostalgia that hits harder than a bass drops. So, hop on over here every Wednesday from 2 p.m. to 6 p.m. and enjoy revisiting the turn of the century with some banging, sparking tunes. 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
1: Observe the whales on their migration to 90.5 KSJS San Jose, a walk on the wild side.

What is up? You're tuned in to The Peel with DJ Monkfee. Like you slammed on the keyboard while you were typing monkey. Yeah, we're out here at the station, 90.5 KSJS. It's been kind of a rough morning, not gonna lie. I was talking earlier in between a song and like went to go play another song, realized that the mic was not on. Love to see it. Yeah, I had to rush over here, slept through my alarm. What can you do? We're a college radio station. We're doing our best. We will do better for you, listener. Up next, I'm going to be playing some more sub rock. Today I'm doing a sub rock show. Yeah, just because I felt like there was more in my library that I wanted to share than I had for electronic today. Maybe next week I'll have some more electronic stuff that I'm stoked to share. Been working on a couple of remixes, actually. Maybe that's why I wasn't feeling the electronic, was because I've been making so many electronic remixes for an event that I'm doing on Thursday. Thursday down at OpenSJ over on 2nd Street, there will be a maker's fair. People selling merchandise, like, I don't know, t-shirts and stuff and art and whatnot. And then also doing some DJ sets. So I will be one of the performers. So if you enjoy that kind of thing, maybe it's for you. But yeah, so like I said, we're doing some sub rock today. I think I'm going to check out Rotation. I just put a CD in. What CD did I put in? We're going to listen to this. This is a band I found in our CD collection, Ray. One of the other DJs put me onto them. Shout out to DJ Sick. Catch their show on Sundays from 10 to 2. But yeah, I'm going to be playing, and I'm pretty sure this is how it's pronounced, Hypatia, off of their album Hypatia. But yeah, Ray, here on 90.5 KSJS.

0: Yo, what up? 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
2: 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I like reading this PSA because I always tell this story now. I'm going to be telling this story all summer. This is DJ Monkfee with the peel, by the way. Monkfee, like you slammed on the keyboard while typing monkey. I went away for like a weekend, like a couple weeks ago. Like I said, I'm going to be telling this story all summer after I read this PSA. But I go away, I come home, and the week before I left, there was like a bee in my window, and I was like, oh, poor guy. Like the wind probably like blew him into my window. And so I let him out, I let him free, because I know that I have to save the bees. And I go away for a weekend and I come back and I get home from work, and I'm like lying down in my room, and then all of a sudden I hear like buzzing. I'm like, oh, there's a fly in my room. I was like, no, that's a bee. And I look in my window and there's like 9 bees inside my window. They had built a hive inside my window. I was like, oh my gosh, I can't save all of these bees. Like, there's no way. So I ended up having to call my property manager, who called, a beekeeper, actually, not like an exterminator. It was kind of cool. The guy came through, he like sprayed something in my window that made them go away and not want to return. But didn't harm them. And then he also set up a little box, like a beehive box, kind of in like a high place next to where my window was. And now they're like building a little hive in there, and I'm assuming he's gonna come take it eventually, but it's been there a while. So I've got little bee friends living at my apartment. But yeah, as long as they're not in my window and in my room, because they were getting in my room. Luckily, never got stung. I'm not allergic to bees, so that's also fortunate. But yeah, just kind of a fun anecdote to that PSA. We were just listening to the science team. They are, I think, students at San Francisco State. They played one of our shows that we had. We did a can drive like last fall, and it was a battle of the cans. So a battle of the bands between our school, SFSU, and I think Santa Clara, and KSJS, San Jose State, ended up winning. But Science Team is a great band. Any of those bands could have walked away winners. They're all winners at heart. But we just got the most cans, so that's what made us the winner. But yeah, you're listening to 90.5 KSJS. Thanks for tuning in. We are San Jose State's college radio. Up next, I'm going to be playing Double Virgo. The song is Were There Originals? And then after that, I'll probably play some Sword 2 here on 90.5 KSJS.
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2: 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This is DJ Monkview with The Peel, playing some sub rock today. We were just listening to Lowercase, a band from the 90s off their release, Lowercase. The Going Away Present. The song was Floodlit. And then up next, I'm probably going to be playing some Peach Pit. The song is Already Aphrodite here on 90.5 KSJS.

Tooth decay can happen at any age. The crowns of your teeth are covered with a hard tissue called enamel, which protects your teeth from decaying, causing acids produced by bacteria. Beneath the gums, the roots of your teeth are covered with a softer tissue called cementum. 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
1: 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What's up? This is DJ Monkfee with The Peel. Playing some sub rock today. I left my electronic options at home, maybe on purpose. I don't know. Yeah, I was just really feeling sub rock today. So we're listening to some tunes of that genre. Yeah, not totally sure what I'm going to play up next. Maybe some rotation, maybe not. I'm going to play As Part of Me, What's Your Idea, here on 90.5 KSJS.

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1: 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What's up? This is DJ Monk V with The Peel. Coming to the end of my show here. Been playing some sub rock today. Left the electronic options at home. But yeah, it's been a good one. Had some new stuff from my own options to play. Like this next one that I'm a pretty big fan of. We had Push-Ups on rotation a while ago. the song was Cursive that we had on rotation. But this is Twist by Push-Ups. 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

90.5 FMK is just Ground Zero Radio. The show is Super Murgatroyd. We're on every single Wednesday this summer from 10 a.m. to 2 p.m. playing all things jazz, world blues. We just heard from Dave Grusin, a University of Colorado Boulder alumni and pianist. That was Out to Lunch, a composition from 3 Days of the Condor, the original motion picture soundtrack from 1975 off the Capitol record label. We kicked the show off with Chris Hazleton's composition, A Sound for Sore Eyes, which comes from In Rotation from this year from the Sutter Live record. And that was he's playing Hammond B3 organ along with Brett Jackson on tenor saxophone, Peter Schlams on vibes and drums, John Kizalermit. We're going to throw things over now to Charles Chen, who is a pianist, born in the Bay Area, but based in New York City. And he is calling on drummer Steve Little and Bill Crow on bass, who are 91 and 98 respectively, some jazz greats of old, along with guitarist Felix Lemerle to play a couple standards, this one entitled Dream Dancing, which is originally by Cole Porter. Hope you guys enjoy this rendition by pianist Charles Chen, Dream Dancing, here on Super Murgatroyd.

0: Joe Jackson's cut Another World from his record Night and Day. That came out in 1982 off A&M. Before that, Charles Chen, Bay Area's Finest, the tune Dream Dancing, originally by Cole Porter from the record Long Way Home from Cellar from this year. This is Super Murgatroyd 9.5 FM Kisses, Grounds of Radio, Schwepp.
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0: 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We're going to keep things rolling. This is a record that just entered rotation for late June, early July. This is Rich Wiley's Laid Back Volume 1 featuring John Swanna on the Eevee, which, if you don't know what the Eevee is, it is an electronic valve instrument. So an electronic instrument made to mimic like a saxophone or a trumpet. Rich Wiley is also going to be playing trumpet and tuba on this record, along with Carrie Dedman on trumpet, Jim Gallaretto on flute, soprano, and alto sax, Jeff Bradfield on tenor sax, on trombone, Steve Duncan on keyboards, Paul Metzbog, Chuck Webb on basses, guitarist Felton Offord, and drummer Charles Heath, as well as percussionist Rich Trellis. We're going to hear a tune entitled Long Lost Brothers here on Super Murgatroyd 90.5 FM, KSJS Ground Zero Radio.

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0: Keeping it locked here, 90.5 FM KSJS Grunzer Radio. That last tune came from Stretch, a record from Origin Records from trombonist Ben Patterson, joined by Sean Purcell on guitar, Harry Appleman playing all things keys on bass, Miles Brown, and on drums, Todd Harrison. That was the composition Ship of Fools. Before that, we heard Three Four Skidoo live in Norway, the Kongsberg concert from Bill Evans, legendary pianist. This is Super Metroid playing all things jazz, world blues from 10 a.m. to 2 p.m. here on 90.5 FM KSJS Grunzer Radio.
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2: 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Bang.
0: All right, so we have some very exciting additions to rotation. The next one being one of them, June Ida's record, Bellflower. He's a trumpet player based in New York. This is his latest for OA2. Consisting of 9 originals, as well as a cover of the Japanese DJ Nujabes, which is pretty cool. It features a killer lineup of pianist Chris McCarthy, Masami Kurkoki on guitar, Julie Xavier Keto on bass, and drummer Jungkook Kim. We're going to hear a tune entitled No Scuffs here on Super Murgatroyd 90.5 FM KSJS.

0: That was El's Bop, originally a tune by one of my favorite drummers, Lenny White. That rendition comes from vibraphonist Arturo Serra's Locomotive record from the Fresh Sound New Talent label. He's a Spanish vibes player. On that one, he was joined by Enrique Oliver on tenor, Jose Cara on piano, Bori Albero on bass, and drummer Raymond Prats. That was recorded back in 2015. Before that, we heard June Ida, a tune from this year's record Bellflower. He's playing trumpet on an original entitled No Scuffs. We'll get back to the music in just a moment, so don't touch that dial.
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0: 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This is once again Super Murgatroyd. I'm your host, Vibe Commander, and we are on playing jazz from 10 a.m. to 2 p.m. every single Wednesday this summer. I really appreciate anyone stopping by. This is Season 7 of Super Murgatroyd, and I'm very grateful to be back for another season. We're going to round out the hour. It's about 10:54 here. We're going to round out the hour with a tune from Ulysses Owens Jr.'s group, Generation Y. He's playing drums on this record, Around the World With You, along with Arena Terracuba on alto sax, on trumpet, Anthony Hervey on piano, Tyler Bullock, and Yusushi Nakamura and Nanami Haruda on bass and trombone, respectively. We're going to hear a tune entitled Road Life here on Super Murgatroyd.

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I'm your host, Vibe Commander. It's Wednesday, June 24th, and we're locked in here from 10 a.m. to 2 p.m. playing all things Jazz World Blues. That last tune was a fresh one for rotation from Return Trajectory, a big band record from Michael Deese from Origin. That was a tune entitled Shoreline 151, originally by Greg Hill, an arrangement provided by Chris Glassman, featuring some awesome soloists. The band leader on trombone, Zach Summerfield on guitar, Shane Karras on tenor sax, Scott Balick on trumpet, Max Gage playing the keys. And before that, we heard Fundamentally Unfinished from Rebecca Rathla. And that is another one from Rotation from last year. We'll get back into the music here right away. This is going to be a tune from one of my favorite vibraphonists, hands down, Tom Beckham. And this is Rebound, a record which came out back in 2008. And with Tom Beckham's playing vibes, joined by Chris Cheek on sax, on piano, Henry Hay on drums, Ferenc Nemeth, and playing bass is Matt Clohessy. This is a tune which I thought, you know, is relevant, entitled World Cup. Hope you guys enjoy here on Super Murgatroyd 90.5 FM Kitsch's Ground Zero Radio.

0: 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We just heard an excellent tune, World Cup. C'est la boue! That's from Tom Beckham on the vibes. Before that, we heard the Michael Deese Big Band, Shoreline 151, a tune from Return Trajectory from this year. Once again, you're tapped in here on Super Murgatroyd on 90.5 FM Kitchener's Grunzer Radio.
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0: 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All right, I think if this is your first time here on Super Murgatroyd, I'm the Vibe Commander. Very gracious to have you joining me here. We're playing Jazz World Blues this summer, every single Wednesday, 10 a.m. to 2 p.m. And usually we supplement the jazz with some hockey talk. Obviously the season is over, but yesterday felt like trade deadline day with how many deals were done, considering, and with a lot of high-profile players, Sharks fans, William Eklund, anybody? So, you know, I think in about 20 or so minutes, we'll discuss some of these trades. Who won? Who lost? What would I grade the trade for both teams? And I am a Sharks insider, so this is good intel. Anyways, we're going to hear from Lonnie Plexico. This is Super Murgatroyd Standard. I play from this record all the time. It's entitled Radiance. It's got some heavy hitters. Lonnie's playing bass, joined by Douglas Plexico on drums and vocals. Providing vocals and tenor sax and flute is Camille Thurman, Lafayette Harris Jr. on the keys and piano, Yoyoa Akawa also on keyboards, Monty Croft playing vibes. On this one entitled I Can't Help It, originally by Stefflin Morris and Susie Green, it's also going to feature, no, I already said, Monty Croft playing those vibes. Once again, Lonnie Plexico on the bass with the record Radiance, the tune I Can't Help It here on Super Murgatroyd.

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1: Test JA test. Your specimen has been processed. 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Do not submerge the device in liquid, even partially. Most importantly, under no circumstances should we... We were going to murder you. Make no further attempt to leave.
0: 9G.5.
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2: 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I'm your host, Vibe Commander. We just heard from the Ben Markley Big Band a tune entitled JIFE, J-I-F-E, JIFE, maybe? It featured a couple soloists, Steve Kovalchuk on guitar, Remy LeBouf on alto sax, and Terrell Stafford playing trombone. That was the tune JIFE. And that one came from Ben Markley's Big Band, the record Tuesday Morning Feeling from 082. Before that, we heard Dewey Said from my current favorite drummer to listen to. I've been listening to Bill Stewart just nonstop recently because he's so fun to listen to. And this one was his first record as a leader from recorded in 1989, Think Before You Think. And it features Joe Lovano, Mark Copeland, and Dave Holland on tenor sax, piano, and bass respectively. And that was a Joe Lovano tune entitled Dewey Said. I also promised to maybe dig into some of the trades that have happened just post the finals. Congrats, Canes, once again. Maybe not every single trade, but let's start with the Joseph Wall trade. I don't really love this for Toronto. They're downgrading, in my opinion, in goalie, and they're just getting whatever, some depth defense. I kind of like it for Philly. I think they're going to be a team that falls in love with Simon Benoit because he's so physical. And Joseph Wall, I really like. I think he could have a bounce back season. So I'd give that like a B plus for the Flyers and like a C minus for Toronto. The Ross Colton trade, I don't know. It's just kind of a wash for both teams, in my opinion. Let's move on to a trade that is more important for Sharks fans. Michael Kesselring, and then swapping first-round picks with Buffalo. Sharks dropped down, I think, 7 spots. And I love this for the Sharks, because the second half of the first round still has a lot of talent, but it's not, you know, like the top couple picks where they know, you know, there's these consensus prospects. So I really like that for the Sharks. And Michael Kesselring is pretty good, and he didn't really fit in Buffalo, but I think he'll find a home here, hopefully, in the Sharks, playing, you know, top 4 minutes, probably, easily. Next up, we'll skip some of the lesser trades. Darren Radish, a sign-and-trade. Honestly, not a very important trade, but a great deal for Toronto, I think, to bring in Darren Radish. I think that means they need to get rid of Morgan Riley, though, because those two, he's kind of like budget Darren Radish. I do love Morgan Riley. I kind of hope he gets traded to the Canucks, honestly. Next up, obviously, the Florida Panthers make cap space by trading Mackie Samuskevich. They got a first-round pick, which I think is extraordinary, even though I know that is a pretty highly talented, highly touted prospect. But I really like that return, and obviously they use it to get Brady Tkachuk, which I think that's a slam dunk. Like, you got to give it an A if you're a Panthers fan. Their top six is crazy. I think you're giving that like a B- if you're Ottawa, because they just made the playoffs. You're kind of thinking that this is a window for you to compete, and you just traded Brady Tkachuk. So... let's move on. Simon Nemec, that trade between the Devils and Flames. Devils get two first-round picks. I think they are conditional, but pretty exciting stuff. I think it's a fair trade. I think both teams, Nemec wasn't really fitting in, needed a change of scenery. I give this kind of a B-plus for both teams. Next up, important one for Sharks fans. The Sharks get a first-round pick in exchange for William Eklund and Heltonen and someone else, Svoboda. More importantly, you know, William Eklund. I think this is actually a great trade for the Sharks. And I'm hopefully it's not just blind optimism, but, you know, they moved down a couple spots. But with the other trade, and that could be a defenseman or a forward, I'm not sure. But they have the second overall pick. They can get Ivar Stenberg, who kind of takes the place of Eklund's role in the top six. And then they can bolster the defense with this pick, which is ninth overall. And that can be a very good player. So I love this for the Sharks, A+. And honestly, for Ottawa, I kind of like it too. I'd give it like a B+ again. The Jordan Kyrou trade, I think, is like a C- for Washington.

term. I think for Buffalo, this is like a slam dunk, like A minus, you know, pretty good. And then Chicago, I don't like this at all. I'd give this a C. Even though Bowen Byram is going to be an excellent player, he's going to have more minutes on that team with less defensive depth, obviously. But I just, a first round pick, fourth overall, are we kidding ourselves? That could be a, you know, pretty franchise altering talent, in my opinion. This is a very deep draft. Anyways, those are all the trades thus far. I'll keep you tuned in here on the NHL season as we get further into the offseason. Next up, we're going to hear from Virginia McDonald on the clarinet. This is her latest for Cellar Live entitled In Search Of. We're going to hear a tune entitled Retrogression, which is an original of hers with drummer Curtis Nowzett, Jeffrey Kieser on the keys, and Ira Coleman playing bass here on Super Megatrade.

0: got that Dale set on 90.5 FM KSHS Ground Zero Radio. That last tune, Retrogression from Virginia McDonald on the clarinet. 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
0: 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It's about 11:54. Hope everyone's having a wonderful Wednesday and a wonderful summer. This next one, entitled Bye Bye Brazil, from Hendrik Merkens, who's playing harmonica and vibes. On this one, he's joined by Eustace Hachir on trombone, as well as Misha Seneganov on keys, on bass Eduardo Bello, and drums and percussionist Cortino. This one, Hendrik Merkens, Bye Bye Brazil, here on Super Murgatroyd.

Super Murgatroyd, 90.5 FM Kitsch's Grenzer Radio. That last tune was Rosebud for Keiko Robson from pianist Sharon Minamoto. Goodbye Strawberry Hill, the record from Cellar Live. And she's joined by John Bentley on tenor sax, on bass Darren Radke, on drums Bernie Array. Before that, Lo Quiero Brenda from Louis Ramirez, a record, a compilation record entitled Temas Enidos. This is once again Super Murgatroyd. I'm your host, the Vibe Commander. Really appreciate anyone stopping by here for my little show. we're playing Jazz World Blues every single Wednesday from 10 a.m. to 2 p.m. And we're going to keep things rocking and rolling with a duo, Bernie Sinensky playing keys along with Campbell Riga, or sorry, Pat La Barbera. On this one, I Thought About You, a standard, and this is from Duos, from once again Cellar, and it includes a bunch of different tunes with a myriad of different sax players. This one, though, is Pat La Barbera, I Thought About You, on keys, Bernie Sinensky here on Super Murgatroyd.

0: 90.5 FM KHS Ground Zero Radio. That one was from Peter Schlamm on the Vibes, Dogwood Days, a tune from Electric Tinks from 2018, self-released. Before that, I Thought About You, a duo with pianist Bernie Sinensky and Pat LaBarbera playing tenor saxophone from Duos from this year. We'll get back to the music in just a sec.
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0: 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I'm not sure if this is true, but I just got a note on my phone. The Washington Capitals are finalizing a sign-in trade for Alex Tuck from the Buffalo Sabres, and Tuck will sign for 8 years, an extension at 10.5 AAV. That is pretty a hefty sum for Alex Tuck, who was pointless, I think, in the series against Montreal. But I do love Alex Tuck, and you know, they got Jordan Kyrou, now they got Alex Tuck. I kind of see what Washington's cooking up here. Maybe Ovechkin's kind of final hurrah. We'll keep you updated here as we do on Super Murgatroyd. I'm your host, Five Commander. We're on every single Wednesday from 2 to 6 playing Jazz World Blues. And this is a interesting arrangement by Dan West and his big band from presenting the Dan West big band from last year. And this one is a collection of Kurt Cobain tunes entitled Nirvana-O-Rama here on Super Murgatroyd.

0: 90.5 FM Kiss, just Ground Zero Radio. That was April Varner's rendition of Dream a Little Dream of Me from her homage to Ella Fitzgerald, Ella, a record from this year. Before that, Bright Size Life, live rendition from Trio Live from 2000, self-released by Pat Metheny on the guitar. He's joined by Larry Grenadier on bass and Bill Stewart on the drums to do his classic tune, Bright Size Life. And before that, Nirvana O'Rama from the Dan West Big Band. This is Super Detroit on 90.5 FM KSJS.
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0: All right, we're going to throw things over to Sammy Heal, a Trio record from this year, or from last year, from La Reserve. This is entitled Quiet Flow. He's playing piano and Hammond B3 organ throughout. Larry Grenadier again on bass and drummer Brian Blade. This is the tune and original by Yehiel entitled Bare Feet on Supermarket Trick.

0: Keeping it locked here at 90.5 FM KSJS Ground Zero Radio. That last one was Finding Home from A Love Letter from 2025. Self-released by vibraphonist Drew Johnson. And he's joined by drummer Gavin Mulchan on the keys, Tim Bray, as well as Shaman Wesselcamper holding down on the bass. Before that, we heard Bare Feet from Sammy Hill and his trio from Quiet Flow from this year. This is Super Murgatroyd 90.5 FM KSJS.
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I don't think it's in the Android store yet, but if you have an iPhone, you can go to the App Store and download the KSJS app. It should be seamless so far from what I can tell. I've been using it, and honestly, it's been giving me a lot more reason to listen to my fellow DJs. 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Check out the calendar. In the meantime, we're going to round out the hour with this tune from Taylor Roberts and from his record from April, Sanctuary. This is The Best Thing for You Is Me. He's playing guitar along with pianist Kevin Bales, on bass Billy Thornton, and playing drums Stefan Klein. Here on Super Murgatroyd, the tune The Best Thing for You Is Me.

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We're listening to Super Murgatroyd every single Wednesday here on KSJS from 10 a.m. to 2 p.m., pumping out Jazz World Blues. It's about 1:13 here, p.m., in beautiful San Jose. We've got about a little less than 50 minutes left to give you guys some more great music. We just heard from a local Oakland-based trumpet player, Chris Ashman. He's joined by Adam Claypole on keyboards, Tony Peebles on saxophone, Warren Wolf playing vibes, Kylan's on guitar, and John Swanna playing EV, as well as drummer Henry Plum. That was the tune Triangles from Volcanic from this year. Before that, we heard Joe Locke, his rendition of the jazz standard Laura. We're going to keep things going. This next one, bassist Will Lyle, his latest The All-Seeing Eye for Circle Theory from this year. This is a tune entitled Linus de Sangra, and is going to feature the bassist of the group, which is the band leader Will Lyle, and he's joined by Dave Kukowski on keyboards, Lucas Pino playing tenor sax, Billy Drummond on drums. Hope you guys enjoy here on Super Metroid.

0: 90.5 FM KSJS Grunzer Radio. That was Will Lyle on the bass, Linus DeSanger, the tune from the All Sing I from this year. Before that, Chris Ashman, the tune Triangles. He's playing trumpet on that one. This is Super Murgatroyd. We're on every single Wednesday from 10 a.m. to 2 p.m. playing all things jazz, roll, blues.
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0: 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Next up, Bobby Matos, the Heritage Ensemble, the record La Peña, recorded live at that venue in Berkeley, California in 2007. Some excellent musicians joining Bobby Matos, who is playing timbales and providing vocals. Judson Matos also on percussion, Robert Tito Melendez on congas, pianist Theo Sanders, John B. Williams on bass, Frank Fontaine Jr. on tenor sax and flute, on trombone and violin, Danny Winstein, Anthony Blay on violin. And we're going to hear a tune which was written by Frank Fontaine entitled You Don't Love. I think we're going to hear a little introduction from the man himself, Bobby Matos. This one, You Don't Love, here on Super Murgatroyd.
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0: This is Super Murgatroyd. That last tune was Jared Hall on the trumpet, Hometown, from a record of the same name. From Origin from this year, he's joined by Troy Roberts on tenor, on keys Ben Barkley, and Michael Glenn and Kyle Swan on bass and drums, respectively. Before that, we heard the Bobby Mantos Heritage Ensemble, the tune You Don't Love, from Live La Peña, from a compilation recorded released this year from Life Force. This is once again Super Murgatroyd. We're playing all things jazz, world blues every single Wednesday from 10 a.m. to 2 p.m. this summer.
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0: It's about 1:40 here in San Jose, which means we have 20 minutes left. This is Season 7 of Super Murgatroyd. I'm the Vibe Commander. I really do appreciate anyone stopping by. We're going to throw things over to Dave Pike on the Vibes. This is his rendition of the tune Solar, written by Miles Davis. Reggie Workman is on the bass. Billy Higgins on drums. Playing keys, Barry Harris, of course, the band leader, on Vibes. This is his debut. It's time for Dave Pike from 1961. Hope you guys enjoy this on Super Murgatroyd.

0: 8.5 FM Kiss Ground Zero Radio. That was Barry Green on the guitar, a rendition of the tune Unit 7, which is originally by Sam Jones. He's joined by an all-star cast of musicians, Dave Kukowski on the keys, Steve Nelson playing vibraphone, Marco Panaseca on bass, and Ulysses Owens Jr. on the drums. Before that, we heard the tune Solar, a jazz standard from vibraphonist Dave Pike and his debut. It's time for Dave Pike. He's joined by Billy Higgins on the drums, bassist Reggie Workman, and Barry Harris on keys. This is Super Murgatroyd 90.5 FM Kiss Jazz.
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FMKSJS, San Jose, or KSJS.org. This is my time here on Super Murgatroyd. Season 7 is going all summer, so make sure you tune in same time, same place, every Wednesday from 10 to 2 if you enjoyed the smattering of jazz subgenres that I highlight. But I will be helping out DJ TV for Distorted Signal for the first hour at least, maybe a little bit more, and filling in for some electronic just right after this, so stick around if you want to hear me play electronic music. But to round out Super Murgatroyd, we're going to play Brian Lynch, a record Torchbearers, which is highlighting alto saxophonist Charles McPherson, on the trumpet, of course, Brian Lynch. This is a tune, Pursuit of a Dream, which features Samara Joy on vocals, pianist Louis Perdomo on bass, Boris Kozlov, and playing drums, Ulysses Owens Jr. Hope you guys enjoy here on Super Metroid. Vibe Commander out.

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2: 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I am Vibe Commander, just filling in for the first hour or so. 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That last one came from a duo, Kimji and Sizzy with the tune Get Up, Get Down, Everybody. 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Tap in with the calendar. We're going to throw things over now to one of the few artists I'm familiar with on this list. This is going to be Vegan, the tune There's Something Here for Us Both here on Distorted Signal on 90.5 FM KHS Ground Zero Radio.

0: 90.5 FM Kish's Ground Zero Radio. That last tune comes from Beardy, one called Sun Gazer from Rare Lizards, an EP from 2021. Before that, we heard Daphne, a record from this year, Butterfly, the tune Good Night Baby. And still before that, Vegan, one of my favorite producers. There's something here for us both. This is Distorted Signal. I am Vibe Commander, subbing in for your host with the most, DJ TV. And we're going to keep spinning some electronic. Hope you guys are enjoying.
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All right, next up, another one of my favorite producers, Hudson Mohawk. I call him Hudmo. This one entitled, Come a Little Closer, here on Distorted Signal, 90.5 FM, KSJS Grounds Radio.

0: 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We're playing electronic from 10 to 6 p.m. here every single Wednesday. I'm Vibe Commander, filling in for DJ TV. And we just heard The Word Becomes Flesh, a cut from Boards of Canada. Before that, Picture Plan, Solid Gold. And still before that, San Jose's very own Ontological Pursuit, a track entitled 17. This is once again Distorted Signal. Thanks for stopping by.
1: Hello? Hello? Is this thing on?
2: Yeah, it's on, Mr. Cipriano. We're ready for you.
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0: All right. I'm having a ton of fun spinning some electronic music for you guys. If anyone's curious, all the bed music you're hearing today is from DJ Harrison's record Stash Box. These are all some really fun instrumentals. Shout out to him. He's from Butcher Brown, the jazz band, but also has some really cool just hip-hop production. Next up, we're going to throw things over to the late Sophie. This one, Nothing More to Say, dub, a single. 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

0: 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Before that, Nothing More to Say, dub from Sophie, another single here on Distorted Signal. 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

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All right. Wrapping up the hour, the first hour of Distorted Signal. This next one is going to be a tune called Jean's Dream by a group entitled People. Hope you guys enjoy here. 90.5 FM KSJS.

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1: 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All right, not quite done with designated survivor just yet, but I think in about 30 minutes I will be. If not, then we'll just read some Twitter news and call it a little 5-minute segment. Right now, though, not sure what I should do. Let's see. We could go over the weather for tomorrow. Holy moly. Oh, my goodness gracious. It's going to be 83 degrees tomorrow as a high and 87 on Thursday. That's crazy. That's so hot. Holy moly. What the heck? That's so hot. I'm in shock right now. Well, I will not be going outside from 2 p.m. till 6 p.m. because that's when it's 82, 83. Goodness gracious. That's so warm. That's so silly. And then what else? What else can we do? Well, I changed my major to political science, which is exciting, I think, maybe, hopefully. When I get home, I'm going to go make some soup, which I will be very excited for when I get home. Anyway, that last song was called Slow Pulp by The Cramps. This next song is going to be Nothing to Lose by Tanuki Chan. A couple songs back, there was a song called I Am the Cosmo. And, you know, that's a really good song. It goes, I never want to see you again. And yeah, I can relate. Just kidding, I really can't. But, like, I'm sure I could. Sure I will in my lifetime. I'm sure I will feel that way to at least one person. Well, I'll let you get back to it. Thank you for listening to 90.5 KSJS San Jose, and thank you so much for tuning in with me.

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I just finished Designated Survivor, the whole show. The third season I just finished, so therefore I finished the whole thing. Very interesting show. The ending was a little bit weird. I don't know if I agreed with that ending. I think I just wish we could have had more elaboration on what the ending meant. But still a good show nonetheless, you know. Good background noise. I feel like I say that a lot, but great background noise. Some other shows I've watched this week were, well, Better Call Saul just came out. Its sixth season just came out on Netflix, so I've been watching a little bit of that. I have to wait till I'm really in the mindset, you know, before I actually like watch it. So I've been putting it off just a little bit. I watched some Love is Blind. I'm on season 4, episode 10. And they're like, they just picked out their wedding dresses and they're doing that right now. You know, some of the couples I felt were, you know, valid couples. I hope Tiffany and Brent make it through, along with a couple other ones, but a couple of them are like kind of awful. a couple of these girls are just so mean. They're such mean girls. And why? And for what? And that's all I've been watching. I watched a little bit of Hoarders the other day, only like 15 minutes, just because I needed some noise. But I'm thinking of watching Ozark and Beef and The Diplomat. Maybe Welcome to Eden. Not sure though. Or maybe The Marked Heart. A man bent on extracting revenge on the organ trafficking organization that murdered his wife becomes involved with the woman who received her heart. Interesting. I might watch that. Yeah. Okay. It's on my list. That's really all I've been watching this week. In about 30 minutes, we'll go over Twitter news. Who's excited for that? I know I am. Thank you so much for listening to 90.5 KSJS San Jose. And thank you so much for tuning in with me. This next song is going to be called Father Time by Cage World.

0: you doing, buddy? Damn, you look terrible. Somebody been beating on you?
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Okay, Twitter news, DJ Jelly Belly here, and you're jamming with me on the Subrock Spread. Twitter news, let's see. John Stamos is dropping a juicy piece of Full House trivia, revealing that he got Mary-Kate and Ashley Olsen canned from their debut acting gig when they were just babies. The former Miss USA, Shanna Mogler, says she's too old to date Scott Disick after a fan suggestion. The former Miss USA's comment comes after she called Courtney and Travis so weird during a podcast appearance last week. Shakur Stevenson says Ryan Garcia wasn't on Tank Davis's level Saturday night, but he knows somebody who is, Shakur himself. Wow. Bam Margera's friends stage an intervention with him after his public arrest, but it didn't go too well. Uh-oh. Rick Ross recently headlined the High Tolerance Carnival in NYC and received a huge ring with a chain and pendant that's valued over $100,000. Holy moly. Travis Kelce's offering advice to incoming rookie class of the NFL draft, telling young players they shouldn't feel accomplished simply by getting drafted because there's a lot of work to be done. Alana Thompson, better known as reality TV's Honey Boo Boo, went all out for prom, wearing a pink ball gown and pulling up to the high school dance in a horse-drawn carriage. That's so funny. Do you hear a similarity between Ed Sheeran's Thinking Out Loud and Marvin Gaye's Let's Get It On? Yes or no? I don't know. I don't know. Let me look at the comments of this. I don't think there are any comments. So we'll keep reading. What? Ray Shremmerd, Sway Lee, involved in a wild brawl with Coachella security. Interesting. Vanderpump Rules star Tom Sandoval rips doubters and says Raquel Leviss is in a mental health facility and not a resort. TMZ Sports has learned Aaron Hernandez's brother cut a deal with prosecutors Monday to close out his reckless driving case. Interesting. Oh my goodness. Ryan Garcia is keeping his head held high despite suffering his first career loss on Saturday. That's crazy. Oh my goodness gracious. Oh my goodness. Somebody I actually know. British singer James Blunt was 24 years old when his song You're Beautiful propelled him to stardom back in 2005. Guess what he looks like now? I will not read the article. My background music just ended. Let's replay it again. I like this. My background music right now is Village of the Sun off of their album First Light, and it's the song called Seska. I really like this song. I'll read you the little review that I wrote. I wrote this one, don't judge. This album is a collaboration between Blinker Golding and Moses Boyd with Simon Radcliffe of Basement Jaxx. It's not really your typical jazz album, as it has more modernized sounds incorporated into it. But as far as this jazz album goes, for someone who isn't particularly a fan of jazz, aka me, it held my attention due to the modern chaoticness of it. I enjoyed it, but if your show is more to the book of jazz, maybe look towards a different piece. I agree with that still. I mean, I wrote it, but my opinion still holds up as I'm listening to this. Let's keep going. Flo Rida failed to physically appear in NYC Family Court on Tuesday, and instead is opting to attend virtually, a move that apparently did not go well with the judge. Holy moly, it was a traumatic moment for me. I was in shock, recalled the singer who said her left main coronary artery was 80% blocked. This is coming from Toni Braxton, who revealed she had heart surgery due to lupus complications. Halsey and her boyfriend, Olive Aiden, are calling it quits, but she wants to make sure that their son, primarily, is with her when the dust settles. Holy moly.
Hailey Bieber marks 1 year since undergoing heart surgery after a mini stroke, holy moly. But she says, a year later and I'm feeling strong and healthy. I didn't know Conor McGregor broke a leg. He, quote unquote, I thought it was over. I didn't know that happened. That's awful. That's horrible. What the heck? During a fight? That's crazy. Ben Askren might be sleeping on the couch tonight, and it's all because he accidentally insulted his wife in what was supposed to be a super sappy appreciation post. That's funny. I did this philanthropy event over this last week, and during the little speech, we each got like little individual awards, and the person giving me my little individual award said, you know, they had a lot of ideas that I wasn't sure what they could pull off. You know, I really wasn't sure, but they did what they did. So this award goes to, and then I was like, what? What do you mean by that? Oh my goodness gracious. Maybe word that better next time. I thought it was funny though. Everybody loves Ray Romano's wide open arteries, especially him, after undergoing a potentially life-saving procedure, which is why he's out and about in LA getting some more exercise. Sophie Richie's brother Miles missed her wedding because he tested positive for COVID-19. Kim Kardashian steps out of the Time 100 summit in see-through pants. Bad Bunny attacks WWE's Damian Priest on Raw. Oscar De La Hoya says he didn't abandon Ryan Garcia after the KO loss to Gervonta Davis. He says he was forced to leave following the fight after receiving several threats. Mattel is releasing a new doll to better reflect the world around us and further our commitment to celebrating inclusion through play. Oh, so, and then the article says, Barbie debuts its first doll representing somebody with Down syndrome. That's pretty good. Holy moly. Well, that's really all I've got. The rest of them happened quite a long time ago. So I'll leave you there. This next song is going to be Echo, Out of Line. And maybe I'll play some, you know, maybe some Radiohead, maybe some Weezer, maybe not. Maybe I'll just let the rotation play. Nonetheless, I hope you enjoyed Twitter news and learning some more about pop culture. Anyway, I will see you in about 30 minutes. Thank you so much for listening to 90.5 KSJS San Jose, and thank you so much for tuning in with me.

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2: 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Maybe someone is digging underground.
0: Ew, like, oh my gosh, what was that? It wasn't no KSJS, cuz here at 90.5 KSJS San Jose, we keep fresh needles on that wicked, wicked wax. Mm-hmm. That's right, 24 hours a day, 7 days a week, 365 days a year, nonstop. Hey man, you better give me back my needle or somebody get hurt up in here. I always keep my needles clean because by sharing them, you might get some disease.
1: Herpes.
0: 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I know you don't want that. So keep the dial locked on 90.5 KSJS San Jose Ground Zero Radio.

0: When you were a little kid and you thought about what you wanted to be, teaching was at the top of your list. But things changed, and as you got older, teaching didn't seem like the best option anymore. So you're thinking you'll be something else. But what would your 12-year-old self say? Now you want to be a doctor. You don't think teachers save lives? 25 at a time. An actress? Try playing a different role every time the bell rings. How about a scientist? Ever heard of physics? Chemistry? Who do you think teaches that? Teachers today are breaking down obstacles, finding innovative ways of instilling old lessons, and taking learning far beyond the four walls of the classroom. It's time to recognize that great things are happening in teaching and put it back on your list. Don't try to convince yourself otherwise. You had it right the first time. Find out how you can make more at teach.org. 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
1: 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Hello, everybody. This is me signing off, DJ Jelly Belly. I would like to make a special shout out to Kappa Delta Sorority. Yeah. And, that's a video playing. I'm gonna send it to them. And then, yeah, well, not much has been going on. Not much will be going on this week, I'm sure. Again, this song that I'm playing right now is Village of the Suns off of their album First Light, and it's called Cessa. C-E-S-C-A. Not really sure how to pronounce it, but it's kind of really beautiful. That's what it says on the review. I wrote the review also. So I've been enjoying listening to that. I hope you are too. But my time here is up. Thank you so much for listening to 90.5 KSJS San Jose. And thank you so much for tuning in. I'll see you guys next week.

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DJ Mars here, and you are tuning in to Orbital Drop on 90.5 FM KSJS, your one-stop shop for heavy bass electronic. Hope everyone had a great weekend and Monday didn't treat anybody too rough. I've got some really heavy stuff for you guys tonight, some punk rock and metal-infused dubstep. It's really cool. I know you guys will dig it. I'm also going to keep spinning that February rotation from the KSJS electronic department. We should have the March rotation out in a couple weeks, but in the meantime, the February rotation is awesome enough, and you'll be hearing plenty more of that tonight. But enough talk, let's get into the bass. My name is DJ Mars. Prepare for Orbital Drop.

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That was a little breakcore from Meta Room. That track was called Choice Noise. Up next is a crazy track from 1788L and Tynan. This one's called Abyss. Check it out.